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0: along. If you hadn't voted yet, it's real easy. You can shoot me a text to 601-574-0997 and let me know what your favorite song is. Do that right now. I'm going to run those top five songs back at 8 o'clock, and you can count them down with me, all right? What's up? This is DJ Finesse, and I'm here with attorney Laura Lee Harris of Triton Law. 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What would you say to them?
1: 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Let us carry the legal side. 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

0: 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And hey, man, $400 pair of boots are up for grabs. You can be sharp for the Black Rodeo, all right? 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

0: 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Somebody tell them people Mr. Hem is here.
1: Whoa, whoa, whoa, whoa, whoa, whoa.
0: Mr. Hem is here.
1: Whoa, whoa, whoa, whoa, whoa, whoa.
0: Mr. Hem.
2: Yeah. Yeah.

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2: Talking, this a lot of booty walking. 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
0: I'm
2: in. 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
3: I'm boundaries. 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
4: I'm a bad, so you know I'm setting boundaries. 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

0: Countdown, how could you possibly get them wrong? All right, coming up, another Power Jam with some LMA. How about some Bertel? I got joints with French and Montana, and we'll hit you with some YM Evolucci. All up next.
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0: 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Should I decorate her walls or log off to Pinterest? 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
1: I'm telling you, they finna set it off, Terry, sit. Fourth, that's where the pool gonna be. Guess who's gonna be there, Mr. Tender? I'm gonna find out if it's Tender or not.
0: So get ready. 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
0: Jackson, Mississippi. 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The 2026 HBCU Labor Day Classic. 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
12: 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This Friday night, we back in the zones. We bring it on. It's your girl, A. Marizzi, along with

0: 2,000 employees of Nissan and Amazon, plus your local shippers, special invited guests, Continental Tire. You gotta know DJ 5150 is gonna be on music duty. And with the second mic, it's Cool Breeze from Nissan. So who you with this Friday night at Last Call? It's the big shippers part. It's on this Friday night.
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2: 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What I tell you, the dog would bite. I told you the dog would chase you.

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0: 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Ballin' hard on another hemisphere. Somebody tell them people Mr. Hem is here.
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0: Mr. Hem is here.

0: put me in a place on the map, cause I'm him. 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Somebody tell them people Mr. Hem is here.
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0: Mr. Hem is here.
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3: 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The biggest event of the year is back and bigger than ever. The 2026 HBCU Labor Day Classic, Battle of the Bands and Fan Fest Weekend, presented by Renaissance. 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
2: What I tell you about that dog? 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I told you the dog was hungry. I told you the dog was hungry. Told you the dog would bite. What I

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0: Jackson, Mississippi. The biggest event of the year is back and bigger than ever. The 2026 HBCU Labor Day Classic. 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
1: Back with the Remus. 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

0: 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Give me all you got.
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2: Talking, this a lot of booty walking. 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Block hot, don't spin unless you got a 10. 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
3: I'm
2: in.
3: Boundaries.
2: Yeah, these bad chick boundaries. 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Boundaries. I'm setting bad chick boundaries. If you can't do it, then please just stay away from around me.
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1: Setting boundaries.
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2: The manager.
1: You got a man. 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
3: DJ on the beat.

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1: Where you at?
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1: Who you with?
0: On the couch with my favorite sinner. 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

0: attorney advertised. 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Top Dog does not mean we are the best. 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
1: What I tell you about that dog? 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

0: 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Somebody tell them people Mr. Hem is here.
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1: Whoa, whoa, whoa, whoa, whoa, whoa.
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0: You know what I'm saying? 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
0: biggest you can get, you dig what I'm saying?
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0: On the biggest guard.

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0: said you ain't right for me. 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
0: Falling for your love, I guess your love is hard to comprehend. 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
1: We ain't the same you, we ain't the same you, we ain't been the same
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0: Jackson, Mississippi. The biggest event of the year is back and bigger than ever. 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
3: 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Falling hard on another hemisphere. Somebody tell them people Mr. Hem is here.
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0: 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No cap, God am a witness. Success feel better, independent. 9-11 at the Valley, Adeline. Big Master P vibe, no limit. Ballin' hard on another hemisphere. Somebody tell them people Mr. Hem is here.
1: Whoa, whoa, whoa, whoa, whoa, whoa.
0: Mr. Hem is here.

me any place on the map, cause I'm him. 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Make your word when you see it, be the business. 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
0: On the couch with my favorite sinner. 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
12: Set some boundaries for these boys.
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12: chicks.
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14: Look like DJ Chose.
15: 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Probably why my ex stopped.
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0: Good morning, mailman. Check it inside the studio. That's right. It is Thursday, Throwback Thursday. Good morning, everybody. Time to get up and get it moving. Yes, on Thursday. That's right. Friday, Junior, if you would. Yeah. All right. Friday Eve. Some folks go that route. Good morning to everybody. We're starting out this morning. Starting out at about 68. Can you believe it? We are in the 60s. Oh, yeah. 60s this morning. 68 right now. We're rolling all the way up to mid-80s today. We'll say about 85, 86 for the high today. Good morning. Y'all know what it is. It's how we roll in on a Thursday. We got birthdays coming up, so if you got a birthday shout, hit that text line, 601-574-0997. Always right here. Also coming up, we got 10-question quiz. Give you a chance to pick up on some tickets, go to the rodeo. Also get qualified for the boots. That's right. As we get ready for the Juneteenth celebration, our guy, Mr. Bootwalk Prep Cashmere, compliments of, MCD Boots Incorporated. That's in Clinton, Mississippi. They teamed up. Got a pair of boots to give away. All that's on deck. We got to say hello to our people up early this morning. I see my girl Cindy from Pocahontas chiming in this morning on Throwback Thursday. Bill out of Vaughan, Mississippi. Denise headed to Entergy. Got the early shift this week. Denise, good morning. River City Papalock checking in. My guy Funches, HVAC specialist. Good morning. Lynn out of Silver Creek. Nisha and Derek Jordan checking in on the text line this morning. Got to say hello to my man, Eddie Seawood Jr. That is the retired singing fireman. Big Mac out of Yazoo. Sanders, garage door repair. Good morning. Also on the line this morning, Miss Twan out of Yazoo. Oh, yeah. We got to keep it pushing. Annie from Canton, Mississippi, headed over to Continental Tire. Got a shout out to Cold Juice on the line this morning. Black Cowboy, Brookhaven, Mississippi. Gloria out of Flora, Mississippi. Nikki from Summit, Mississippi. Got to say hello to the guy who check in each and every day. The big Steeler fan. Y'all know what I'm talking about. Harvey Watkins over at UMMC. Good morning. Melvin Wilson, Showboat on the line this morning. Let me say hello to Sam. Check it in out of Belzoni, Mississippi this morning. Oh, got to say hello to Faya on the line this morning. 601-574-0997. You already know. Text line is open. Morning show. Let's go.
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0: Throwback Thursday in traffic. If you're rolling and you're moving too fast, pull over, man. Yeah, slow it down. Let's get there, all right? Get there safely. Good morning. Thursday, Throwback Thursday, mailman in the studio. You already know what it is. It is almost Friday. You know how we feel on Friday. Let's go, let's go. Good morning. Starting out 68 this morning. About mid-80s for the high today. Check us out now. We're going to be in Vicksburg, Mississippi. That's right. Later on this afternoon, this evening, we're going to be at Riverwalk Casino for the annual Crawfish Boil. You know what? We always have a good time. We get in there. We get out of there. That's what we do. Vicksburg, Mississippi, River City. Come on, represent. Riverwalk Casino. That's a little bit later on, right? Holla at your boy. All right. In the meantime, if you like basketball, last night, last night, Knicks over Spurs, 105-95. And whoa, and I know a lot of people were, you know, were thinking, it's only game one, though. It's only game one. Seven game series. Yeah, world championship. And I was thinking, I was like, okay, Spurs. And you start watching the game, you start seeing stuff. If you understand basketball, I'm like, oh, okay. They got an answer. They got an answer because everybody was asking the question, what do you do with Wimby? What do you do? How do you... Hey, yeah, Knicks got an answer. You go out there and ball out. That's what I'm talking about. All right. All right, Miss Christie is on the line. Yeah, she's up in here. What's on deck?
1: Mailman, coming up, I'm going to tell you about a very well-known TV personality from 60 Minutes that was fired in a meeting for going off on his boss.
0: You ever dreamed of that?
1: I tell you. I just said he's a hero.
0: Yeah. The more and more you learn about this story, the more and more you feel like, okay, did he have a point? I mean, nobody will ever want to lose their job, you know what I'm saying? But sometimes, hey, I'm telling you, this man been doing this for almost 30 years. All right. But if you need your job, don't. I don't know if I advise that. All right. 601-574-0997. It is the morning show on Throwback Thursday. Let's go.
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1: 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You got Wham, you got Billy in this, you know what I'm saying?
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0: Feel that way like you one of them. That's right. One of the bad boys. That's right. One of the big men on campus. Sometimes you feel like you fire. Sometimes you feel like you it. The ish. Yeah, sometimes you feel that way. Good morning. One of them. Hey, it is a Thursday. Throwback Thursday. Good morning, everybody. In the meantime, Miss Christie's gonna, she's got a story on something you may have been involved in. When you think you know better than the people that's above you, and sometimes you probably do, especially if you've been at a spot for a long, long time working and get some new people to come in, you know what I'm saying? Just because they run the place, they the bosses, you know, you'd be like, yeah, you don't know what he's talking about. Oh, she, what? What about this story about, you know, 60 Minutes? What about this story? Let me know.
1: Okay, so Mel, Scott Pelley, do you know him from CBS? He did 60 Minutes. He's a correspondent. Let me show you his picture, because once I show you his picture, you know who I'm talking about.
0: Scott Pelley.
1: Okay, so obviously it seems like that there are some new producers for 60 Minutes, right?
0: Yeah.
1: And he was fired Monday morning, the 1st of June, after telling off his bosses during a meeting on Monday.
0: Whoa.
1: Now, he's been a correspondent with 60 Minutes since 2004. And he anchored the CBS Evening News from 2011 to 2017. So his career began in 1989.
0: Wow.
1: He has longevity, right?
0: Yes.
1: We're doing a meeting on Monday. He confronted the new executive producer of 60 Minutes, telling him his qualifications for the job were slender. Ooh, I got to use that one. He also complained about the new editor-in-chief at CBS. He told him that he's murdering 60 Minutes. He added, and also, she doesn't love this place. She was brought in to kill it, and she's doing that. Well, he was fired for calls, and after he tried, after they tried and they failed to have common ground, he said also he accused Pelley, the guy, of hijacking the meeting with his contempt. Oh. And so he was fired on the spot. You can go. You want to get with a new program? I'll let you.
0: You know how people say we want you to be your own person, your individual personality come through and it helps us out?
1: Mm-hmm.
0: Sometimes they don't want to hear that.
1: Well, no, this is the thing. You don't tell your boss off.
0: No,
1: you don't. You can have a common, a ground and a conversation with someone, but it's not your business to tell them off. That is the clearest way to get out the door. Bye-bye. I mean,
0: See you.
1: About it in your mind. You can tell them off, or him or her or whoever, when you get in your car, while you look at yourself
0: or
1: to your
0: one of your coworkers. Yeah.
1: But if you want to get fired from a job today, go in and tell your boss off.
0: Oh, all right. Trust We don't want to try that. Food, gas prices, and life is not going to work for that kind of situation. All right. Coming up, we got much more to go. Keep it locked in. Throwback Thursday. Let's go.
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0: Thursday morning on that morning commute. Let's buckle up, drive safely. Good morning. Welcome to another great day today. It is Thursday and a pre-Friday. 68 this morning starting out. We're going to get up to about 85. Oh, yeah, we love that. Love that. My folks on the text line, y'all keep tapping in. 601-574-0997. Y'all already know, yes, NBA basketball finals. I see some folks are a little surprise, but hey, we'll talk a little bit more about that coming up. Right now, it's time for the birthdays. Birthdays, let's go.
1: Birthday boy, birthday.
0: Yo, let's go with the birthdays. Happy birthday goes out to Ricky Jones, celebrating on today. Stacey Lampley, happy birthday to you. DeAndre Moore celebrates today. Breek Antoine celebrates on today. Cassandra Hutchins, happy birthday. Also goes out to Kiara Kincaid, a.k.a. Malibu, celebrating on today. Also, Ray Ray on the birthday list today. Hey, I mean, I'm talking about everybody, and I do mean everybody that's celebrating. You know when you got your birthday on deck, and it's either you having your birthday today or it's coming up, you know you're feeling good, feel like you want to stunt a little bit, feel like you want to get out there and, you know, pop collars and pop off a little bit. Yeah, celebrate your birthday. Y'all know what time it is. Everybody that is celebrating, happy

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1: You ain't need to tell me what to say, though.
2: Exactly. Right there.
3: What you saying?
2: Where you going?
1: Thank you for that. Take me through there.
4: Wait, put me down.
5: Hey, yo, Metro,
1: take me through there.

0: Is that it? 720, 20 minutes after 7 o'clock on Thursday morning. Happy Thursday. Let's go through there. Go through there. Good morning.
1: Oh, yes, indeed.
0: Good morning.
1: It's going to be another great day across the metro.
0: You better
1: it
0: say that.
1: 4 days
0: that.
1: Until June, y'all.
0: Oh, until
1: it is
0: 4 days until
1: in,
0: June.
1: Into June.
0: 4 days into June. Okay, yeah. I got you.
1: 4 days into June,
0: I got
1: y'all.
0: You. Okay, okay.
1: And
0: okay.
1: Today's Thursday.
0: Yeah, today's Thursday.
1: All right, let's see what today is on the calendar. It is National Hug Your Cat Day. Okay.
0: All right.
1: National Cheese Day. Okay, we do like different types of cheeses, especially on a charcuterie board.
0: Oh, yeah. Line it up, baby. Line
1: National
0: it up.
1: Stack
0: it
1: up. It's National Safe Day, just a day to educate you about being safe.
0: Okay.
1: National Cognac Day.
0: Uh-oh.
1: Okay.
0: Hey.
1: And National Clean Beauty Day. Of course, you're all about some great clean beauty brands out there.
0: Wow.
1: When you are putting them on your face or on your body.
0: Whoa.
1: Also, Old Maid's Day.
0: Uh-oh.
1: You know.
0: Yeah.
1: Falls on the fourth day to recognize the women who never marry and remain childish. Childless.
0: Oh, childless.
1: Yeah, not childish. Childless.
0: Same
1: now, thing. They're saying that that's like an old maid.
0: Yeah, yeah.
1: There was a time when single women over the age of 25 were considered an old maid. 25.
0: Over 25, man.
1: Yeah, that was back in the day, because you know back
0: in
1: the day, they were
0: married in 15, 16.
1: Yeah,
0: I know,
1: it was all
0: kinds of stuff
1: happening. During the 17th century, many people referred to them as spinsters or a thornback because they never married, you know, and had kids.
0: Oh,
1: Maid's Day. You know what they're saying in 2026?
0: What are they
1: Call
0: say?
1: Me an old
0: maid. I'm trying to tell you, because look, my life is
1: Whatever.
0: Not.
1: Call me auntie. I'm good.
0: My life is not built like that.
1: I'm not trying to have kids.
0: No.
1: Yeah. You have a lot of people saying that they don't want to have kids.
0: All right, coming up, we got late birthdays. Late birthdays on the way. We got a throwback jam. Of course, today is Throwback Thursday. You know what we do on Throwback Thursday, right?
1: What do we do?
0: We put in a few. I already put in some nice ones. Had a request for some Usher. Had a request for some, DMX. All those. So we're going to pop them out coming up. So Throwback Thursday. We love that, man.
1: I love that. Let's see what you're going to do, Mel.
0: Okay. Shout out my girl, Rita Barber. She's moving this morning. Also, let me say hello to my man over at Leak County. Yeah, Mr. Moore. He says it's trumpet camp. Trumpet camp. If you're in the band, you know what that means. All the trumpet players. Carthage, Walnut Grove. Y'all get at my man, all right? In the meantime, back-to-back jams coming up. You know what it is. Morning show. Let's go.
2: Drop it. It's the morning show. Mailman and Christiana, wake up.
3: 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All the way up.
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12: 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Whoa, whoa, whoa, whoa.
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0: 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Ballin' hard on another hemisphere. Somebody tell them people Mr. Hem is here.
1: Whoa, whoa, whoa, whoa, whoa, whoa.
0: Mr. Hem.

0: Put me in a place on the map, cause I'm him. 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Ballin' hard on another hemisphere. Somebody tell them people Mr. Hem is here.
1: Whoa, whoa, whoa, whoa, whoa, whoa.
0: Mr. Hem is here.
1: Whoa, whoa, whoa, whoa, whoa, whoa.
0: Mr. Hem.
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0: morning. Welcome to the morning show. Mailman Christiana. It's Throwback Thursday. That's the official throwback jam of the day. Yeah.
1: Do you feel like sometimes people are always wanting stuff from you?
0: Yeah, every time you turn around,
1: somebody wants something.
0: Where are the givers
1: instead of the takers?
0: Yeah. William said, hey, Mail, play my jam. William, I know your jam. I got you, William. On deck, baby.
1: We're moving and grooving around this Metro Jackson area on this fantastic Thursday.
0: Yeah, what traffic looking like? I know we roll smoothly because the school traffic is slow rolling. Yeah, the school traffic. It's a lot. That lets you know it's a lot of traffic during the
1: absolutely
0: school year. A lot of traffic.
1: But speaking of the schools, it is good to be a JPS student.
0: Okay.
1: Now I have a couple things on JPS.
0: Okay.
1: Jackson Public School Feeding Program. Of course, they will serve meals Monday through Friday from now until June 30th at multiple school sites across the district. The program is open to all children ages 18 and younger. Mm. Breakfast between now and 9 a.m. and lunch from 11 until 1. In several locations, of course, you have to just take with the school close to you, but it's so many Bates. You got Blackburn, Callaway, Cardoza, Casey, Forest, Galloway, Lanier Junior, Senior High School, Kirksey, North Jackson, Northwest Jackson Middle, Pecan Park, and the list goes on. Provine, Shirley, and Span. Yeah. Several schools are providing that for the students. Yeah. Also, what about JPS students will get half off tuition under a new partnership with Millsaps College.
0: This is big news for students
1: and families in Jackson because if you know, college is high.
0: Man.
1: The new partnership between Millsaps and JPS will allow eligible JPS graduates to attend Millsaps with at least 50% of their tuition covered. Now, some school leaders say that the goal is to create more opportunities for local students to earn a college degree, build careers, and stay invested right here in Mississippi.
0: Yeah.
1: Awesome program. So if you know a JPS
0: student
1: that's still looking for a place to go, and hey, money's an issue, money's always an issue.
0: Yeah.
1: Go straight to Millsaps because they have wonderful programs over there.
0: Man, look, let me tell you something. When somebody offers you something, you got to go snatch that up real quick.
1: I was at Millsaps just yesterday.
0: Wow.
1: Literally, just yesterday in the big gym and everything.
0: Okay.
1: They're having conference time for the United Methodist.
0: Okay.
1: And so several people were over there in clergy.
0: Wow.
1: And so I stopped by there on yesterday.
0: Let me go back to the summer feeding program. You know, we know a lot of people that, you know, work with the kids, a lot of people around the community. And we find out that a lot of times, you know, stuff that we don't know, you know, like the feeding program, helping a lot of kids because some of these kids don't get the nutrition that they need because of, you know, financial situations or situations that they're in. And the only time they get a chance to get a nutritious meal when they go to school, so they don't want to stop that. They want to keep that going. It's hard to keep them full
1: because guess what? They keep growing.
0: You provide food,
1: but it ain't enough.
0: So therefore, you go
1: by and get more.
0: Yeah.
1: Hey, y'all hungry? Go over there to the school. Go on outside. Walk around the corner.
0: Yes. Let me send a big shout out to my man, Eric Owens. Shout out to the Byram Bulldogs Junior High School football team. Summer workouts. This is a good morning to have a summer workout because
1: it's not that hot.
0: Shout out Coach McGee. It's not that hot out there right now.
1: You saying now, Mel, until you start, you do 50 jumping jacks or 100 jumping jacks and some sit-ups and push-ups and continuously for about an hour. You say, is it hot? It's going to be steaming hot.
0: But it's not as hot as it would be if it was like 80 degrees. Y'all going to make me cuss.
1: At 3 o'clock in the afternoon.
0: Yeah.
1: See,
0: so early morning workout.
1: Can't work out like that.
0: Yeah. You know better than anybody.
1: Anybody will fall straight out.
0: That's what I'm talking about.
1: The coaches know, though. They know that early morning because even starting at 5 and 6 a.m. with just running, you know, getting them all warmed up with a running routine. I've seen that many times because around the Natchez Trace, you have some of the, you know, groups that get together and they'll start their runs early in the morning. So, got to get it in. Football practice early.
0: All right, we got late birthdays coming up. 10 question quiz on deck. We got tickets. We got tickets to the Mississippi Black Rodeo. That's coming up in July. We got 10 question quiz coming up. Morning show. Let's go.
2: 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It's the morning show. Mailman and Christiana, wake up.
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1: JY, turn me up. Miami. That's for all my scammers and my kid money.

0: See you at the light. I'm just trying to get to know him, man. Pull over. Good morning on Throwback Thursday. Hey, y'all. Mailman and Christiana, we up in here. Let me send a big shout out to everybody moving this morning. We didn't have a whole lot of traffic because guess what? School is out. And we have room. We have room to move.
1: Oh, yes,
0: move
1: indeed.
0: Move and groove
1: around the city. It's going to be another great day. Well, 601-574-0997. The phone lines are wide open right now.
0: Call now.
1: Yeah, so that you can play the 10-question quiz today.
0: 10-question quiz. You ready? Let's go.
2: Let me hear you say
0: 10 questions. 10-question
2: quiz. Let's go.
0: Hey, 10-question quiz. Here we go.
1: You know how this game works, right?
0: Yeah,
1: you know how it works.
0: Yeah, it works, mate.
1: It works like this. All you have to do is answer 10 questions, and you have 5 seconds to answer 10 questions.
0: Somebody
1: and you win a prize. Turn your radio down.
0: Put the radio down just a little bit. Who's this?
3: Brittany.
0: Brittany. Okay.
1: How you doing?
0: By the way, let me say this real quickly. There was a Brittany that won the, Brittany Jenkins won the Usher and Chris Brown, the ultimate R&B experience. Yeah. Congratulations to Brittany Jenkins.
1: But not this Brittany right here.
0: That's not you, is it, Brittany?
3: Yeah. No, that's not me.
1: Right.
0: Congratulations.
1: You're not winning the Usher flyway on this one.
0: No.
1: Let's talk about the 10-question quiz. You got 10 questions and 5 seconds to answer each question. Are you ready?
3: I'm ready.
0: All right, here we go. All right, Brittany. There's an NFL team that plays in New Orleans. What is the mascot? The NFL team that plays in New Orleans. Okay, here we go. All right. The NBA Finals are going on right now. Who's playing? NBA Finals. Who's playing?
3: The Spurs and the Knicks.
0: All right. Who won game one?
3: The Knicks won.
0: Oh, boy. Look at you. All right. This is a Juneteenth question. This is easy. All right. Give me two colors. We had this yesterday. I'm trying to just mix it up. We had this yesterday. Two colors, primary colors in Juneteenth, the flag or
3: Red and green.
0: Red and green. Okay, that's good. Christy, what do you got?
1: All right. So who was the first black woman elected to the U.S. Congress? She also ran for president.
3: Condoleezza Rice.
1: No, not her. She was on. Okay, hold on. What musical genre originated in black communities in the South Bronx in the 70s? What genre of music? We listen to it all the time that originated in the Bronx.
0: We love it.
3: Hip hop.
0: Okay.
1: That's right. Okay. So, also, what does HBCU stand for?
3: Historically Black College or University.
0: Look at you.
1: What city is widely recognized as the birthplace of jazz?
3: New Orleans.
1: Okay, and I got one more for you.
0: New Orleans question.
1: What year did the March on Washington take place?
0: Oh, you doing it.
1: Asking for the Juneteenth, people.
0: You doing good.
1: That's all about the culture this month.
0: Okay.
1: What year? It was 1963.
0: Shirley Chisholm.
1: Shirley Chisholm is the first black woman that was elected to U.S. Congress. She also ran for president.
0: Yeah.
1: What year did the March on Washington take place? 1963. Of course, okay. Hip-hop originated in the Bronx. You know, you have Queen Latifah, UNITY.
0: Hip-hop.
1: HBCU stands for Historically Black Colleges and University.
0: She got that one. Yeah.
1: New Orleans is the birthplace of jazz, honey.
0: Yeah.
1: Thank you for playing with us.
0: She did get the NBA Finals. It's, you know, going on now. The Spurs and Knicks. And Knicks won game one.
1: Mm-hmm.
0: And, of course, in New Orleans Saints and color, primary colors, Juneteenth, you know, red, black, and green. Okay, so. All right, Brittany.
1: All about the history. It's all about the culture in the month of June, Black Music Month, Juneteenth month. We're celebrating the culture all month long, even with the 10-question quiz.
0: Thank you, Brittany, for playing. And once again, congratulations to Brittany Jenkins, winner of the Usher Chris Brown Flyaway. She's got to get two tickets, hotel, and airfare. Brittany, whoa, we got to get Brittany on the line. That Brittany.
1: Mel,
0: all right. All right. Coming up, we got much more on the way. Y'all keep it locked. Morning show. Let's go.
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1: Think it's a game.

0: Thursday morning. Yes, we are moving on a Thursday. Good morning, everybody. Waking up to a great day today. 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
1: .com.
0: Hey. Ow, let's go.
1: All right, so you already know it is time for a little grown folks chat. And in today's episode of Grown Folks Chat, let me tell you what we're talking about in Grown Folks Chat.
0: Let's go.
1: We're talking about things you need for good mental health. Wow.
0: Okay.
1: Mental. That's a big thing, though. Some people are really always striving to have a balanced, you know, mental health. They want their health to be good.
0: Yeah.
1: Researchers say that experts from 26 countries and 11 different fields, including psychology, medicine, sociology, and even theology, despite all those different backgrounds, they agree with six key things for most, you know, that matters the most. Having meaning and purpose gives you good mental health.
0: Okay.
1: Having meaning and purpose in your life. Life satisfaction. You are satisfied with the things that are around you.
0: Okay.
1: Versus always, I gotta get more.
0: Yeah.
1: Self-acceptance. Okay, yes, your waistline is no longer a 26 and it's a 36. Yeah. It's fine. Yeah.
0: Being happy with yourself.
1: Be happy with what you have. You still have life. You have breath in your body.
0: Yeah. Yeah.
1: Connect with others. You know, having connection and relationship with others and just being connected with others can heal you more than you know. Happiness.
0: Wow.
1: And
0: wow.
1: Let me talk about happiness. Happiness is a big thing. People always looking for things to make them happy.
0: Yeah.
1: Things don't make you happy. Guess who makes you happy? It's like one person. You look at that person all the time in the mirror.
0: Yeah, yourself.
1: That's the only person that can make you happy.
0: And you can't wait for somebody else to make you happy. Your happiness belongs to you.
1: To you, yeah.
0: You are responsible for your happiness.
1: When you wake up in the morning, you have to say, I'm going to be happy.
0: Yeah,
1: okay.
0: Yeah.
1: Autonomy, you know, the right or the ability to self-govern, make your own choices, and act independently without external control.
0: Yeah.
1: You want autonomy over your life.
0: Oh.
1: These are the key factors that you're going to need to have a good mental health. Okay?
0: Wow. Grown folks chat. I like that today.
1: What do you do to help get good mental health when it comes down to it?
0: I
1: what are you doing?
0: Man, look, I learned this from my brother. My brother, he's doing pretty good now. He used to always be broke. I mean, he'd be broke. My mama used to be broke, worried about money, running out of gas. But you would never know. You would have never known that he had, because he always kept a smile. He always had a joke for you. Laugh.
1: He was rich in spirit.
0: Yeah. You wouldn't have known if it was beating him down and just, you know, he'd probably be somewhere in Meridian or over there Whitfield somewhere.
1: I understand.
0: I'm telling you, because
1: he is rich in spirit and he enjoys
0: always
1: life.
0: He would make people laugh. He'd be like, this dude ain't got nothing to laugh about.
1: Well, you know, having autonomy and safety are the most important factors in your life. Happiness is more of results of good mental health. You know, so you want to make sure you do all the things that you need to keep a good mental health, because you don't want to pop off at any moment.
0: Because when that stuff start weighing on you, normally that's what happens.
1: And
0: you're going off on the wrong person.
1: You're going off on the wrong people and bringing that type of energy into spaces that don't need it. And that's unfair to the people that you're going to. So, hey.
0: Yeah. Kanisha Anderson, my soror, says all those things. She said all those. Yeah, I feel you on that. Hey, I got some late birthdays. Let me get those in real quickly. Late birthdays. Happy birthday goes out to, Jason Moore. And is that Carlson? Nelson. Let me go check this real quickly, because
1: I want to make sure.
0: Let's see the name. Cameron Nelson. I'm sorry. Cameron Nelson and Jason Moore. Happy birthday. And we got a late birthday shout going out to the former JPD chief, Joseph Wade.
1: Happy birthday.
0: Happy birthday.
1: Wade.
0: That's coming from your family.
1: Oh, yes, indeed.
0: Happy birthday. Happy birthday. All right. Coming up, we got much more on the way. More of this show. Let's go.
2: All right, here we go.
3: 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That morning show, baby.
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I went and got it, I didn't have a choice. I'm from the dirty, we took the north. 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Yeah.

0: 700K in my boot bag. Thursday. Good morning. If you made it to the J-O-B, y'all settled in. Let's make this a great day today, all right? Let's get used to the name Jalen Brunson. Jalen Brunson, he's with the New York Knicks. And look, I'm just looking over some game stats. Jalen Brunson, game one, he's the hero. Carrying the Knicks to victory. That's what I'm talking about.
1: 105-95.
0: Hey, Jalen Brunson, come on with it.
1: All right.
0: Yeah.
1: They said that Carl Anthony Towns played a huge role.
0: Oh, yeah.
1: We're recording 18 points and 12 rebounds.
0: Man. Yeah. And you know what? I think he used to play with the Timberwolves, I think.
1: Yeah.
0: And, got traded or moved on. And you see what happens when you go to another spot. Sometimes it's okay to move on. And look at him. He's in the NBA Finals, possibly, maybe, a championship ring. You never know. So, you know, everybody, I think this is what I'm thinking. I'm thinking that everybody probably, like putting their money on the Spurs with Wembley and his squad. But I'm thinking, we'll see. But that was just game one. That was only game one. It's a 7-game series, so. Yeah, so
1: How that's going to pan out.
0: Yeah, it's panned out.
1: All right, so here in the city of Jackson, it looks like the fire department is trying to put out fires, but they can't.
0: Oh.
1: Because there's no water in the fire hydrant, or they're off. From my understanding, they're trying to address some concerns and dry and involving the hydrant conditions. Whoa. They responded to a house fire in North Jackson. They ran into this unexpected problem. They said the fire hydrant was painted shut.
0: That means like the paint leaked over into the grooves where you screw the thing off where you put the hose on, I think.
1: So they couldn't put out the fire.
0: Painted shut. Okay.
1: So wow.
0: But the trucks carry water though, right? I mean, the fire trucks, they carry
1: I have no idea what's on those trucks.
0: I think they do. I think they have water.
1: Well, they said that they ran into an unexpected problem where they were running. But this is not the first time it's happened, from my understanding. This is the third time it has happened.
0: Whoa.
1: But the mayor is saying that he's asking Jackson Water to address concerns involving the hydrant conditions and the water pressure. Jackson Water says that it continues to inspect, maintain, and replace hydrants across the city.
0: Yeah.
1: While firefighters continue to regularly inspect and report problems when they find them. That's what they're doing. But I do know this is the third time they can't put out a fire.
0: Okay. All right.
1: I'm only reading what the people
0: get. I know.
1: Okay, but also...

0: The city of Jackson, did you see? The court ruling has ordered a new election for the Hinds County after concerns were raised about how votes were counted in the 2023 Democratic primary.
1: What year was that again?
0: The 2023. We're in 2026.
1: Wow. So somebody's been in that position for like at least 3 years.
0: Yeah, I guess.
1: And so now they're going to have another special election for that? Yeah,
0: there's a special election coming up. Yeah. The judge found no evidence of fraud. He did determine that mistakes were made during the vote counting process and that the election was certified despite missing the vote.
1: Yeah.
0: Now, voters will return to the polls in the special election between David Archie and Tony Smith. But this is my question. So they're going back to the polls. But what about if they were miscounted or missed anything? And they were mistaken? What about the other people that were on the ballot? Is theirs correct?
1: Oh, wow. I guess that would be.
0: Because it was more than just the two of them on the ballot.
1: Yeah.
0: Or how do you.
1: So what about.
0: And my question is, how do you miscount just theirs only?
1: That's
0: did you send it back through, or do they have to do it on a case-by-case basis? I don't know how that works, but...
1: That's a question.
0: I know David Archie says that he's going back to the polls, and so is Tony Smith.
1: Oh.
0: So,
1: okay.
0: Yeah, that's going to stand out.
1: Maybe we call somebody and get some more information about that.
0: I'm just trying to see, because it was more than him on that ballot.
1: See, you brought up another question.
0: And the judge found no evidence of fraud, but he did determine mistakes were made during the voting counting process, and that the election was certified despite missing votes. So if he had missing votes, whoever the votes they missed on him had to miss on the other people. Or could they only do that one only?
1: Stirring the pot.
0: I don't know. I'm just asking for a friend. Because
1: But that's a little. You know,
0: I don't remember the 2023 ballot for that.
1: I can't remember who I was.
0: Where was that? What else?
1: Was it just the runoff between them two?
0: Was it? That's a big question.
1: I don't know.
0: I don't know.
1: Well, maybe we'll find out. We'll get more information.
0: We got to get to the bottom. See, y'all don't be giving us all the information. Just give me the headline. David Archie get another election. David Archie and Tony Smith gets another election.
1: Okay. All right. Thank you for that. All right. Let me shout out my frat brother over there at D's Sports Bar and Grill over there. My guy, Bo Jack. What's happening, bro? All right, coming up, much more on the way. Let's go.
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6: 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Hey, whoa, yeah.

0: 1999. That's one of those throwback jams on Throwback Thursday. Lil Troy, the song's called Want to Be a Baller. Shot caller. Whoa. We like it, that one, boy. That's how we roll on Thursday, y'all.
1: Realizing that I don't want to be a baller or shot caller. Want to know why?
0: Why? Why?
1: Just got on the phone with one of my friends, and she was like, oh, birthday trips and girls go getting together for the summer and all the things. And so we're in the group chat, and they're talking about it. And they start hitting back with, like, the prices per night a hotel.
0: Your balling days are over?
1: And I said, hey.
0: Boy.
1: Hey.
0: Nowadays.
1: Slow down.
0: Nowadays is a mental thing. You take all that in your mind. You take the trip in your mind. You ball in
1: I'm
0: your mind.
1: I'm not taking the trip in my mind. I'm not doing it. I'm taking the trip actually, Mel.
0: Oh, you going?
1: No, what I'm saying is that I'm not the type to do. If we going to go on a trip, we're going on a trip. I'm not going to take the trip in my mind. Mm-mm.
0: Okay,
1: I'm eventually get there. Okay. But you're going to do it, but you're going to do it in moderation. Like, you're not going to. We're not going to be a baller and a shy caller.
0: Hey.

0: You ball out of control.
1: We don't have 24 inch. Okay. Whatever they're talking about.
0: They talking about the rims, man.
1: Don't have that.
0: Oh, okay.
1: No balling and shot calling.
0: You took all the energy out of that.
1: We're going to shot call. We're going to shot. What is it? We're not baller. Shot caller. We're going to be the shot caller. How about
0: okay,
1: that?
0: Okay, okay. You
1: second half.
0: You took all the energy from that.
1: No, what I'm saying
0: is. You sucked it out of me, man.
1: So this is the situation.
0: Okay,
1: go. You're paying for, wherever you decide to go that's over 2 hours and you want to fly. We're talking about flying. Well, let me tell you where it got me, Mel. It was the flying.
0: Okay
1: so we talk about flying.
0: Well, where you going?
1: So. No, it don't matter where you're going. Want to know why?
0: Why?
1: Because
0: it
1: you know
0: doesn't
1: how,
0: matter.
1: Yes, it does. It doesn't, I mean, it really don't matter these days right now because they're looking all the same to me. That's the thing. They all looking all the same.
0: Okay.
1: So, you see how you're filling for your gas tank? So, imagine when you get online and you hadn't shopped around for plane tickets in a while and you see Maine at the same price as a first class ticket, you start asking yourself, wait a minute now. So how much is the first class ticket if the main cost this much?
0: Okay.
1: And so your normal cheap tickets that you would buy, let's say $300-$400, those tickets are no longer $300-$400 to go to the same place as Mel.
0: Okay.
1: Takes times two.
0: Okay.
1: So you're balling and shot calling. It's like you can't ball. You can just shot call.
0: Yeah. Okay.
1: So this is what happened to me. It inflated my rainbow and so my balloon when I went on the site on the airline.
0: So you were thinking about it. So
1: I mean, I started looking.
0: Okay. All right.
1: And so when I look, I was like, hey, did y'all see them gas prices?
0: See, she need a price drop.
1: Them gas price tickets.
0: She need a price drop.
1: And then, you know, some of the airlines have even had to shut down. You know, one of the airlines did shut down because they can't keep up.
0: Wow.
1: But what's happening? You know, it's just hard.
0: Yeah. All right. Yeah, kill my.
1: We're going to the Mississippi Gulf Coast.
0: Dream.
1: What's that little island called out there?
0: Dream Killer.
1: What's that little island out there?
0: Yeah, all right, man. Look.
1: You know that little ship island?
0: Yeah, you done mess me up.
1: We're going out to Ship Island in the coast.
0: I came on with all that energy talking about being a baller, shot caller. Trying to. I went back to 1999. That's when the song.
1: Back then, we were balling and shot calling. Drinking Cristal and Alizé.
0: Okay, gotcha. All right. Coming up, we got much more on the way.
1: Now we grown and we putting it back into the house and all the other things.
0: All right. On a Throwback Thursday morning show. Let's go.
2: All right, here we go.
3: 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That morning show, baby.
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on the couch with my favorite Santa. 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

0: Morning show, putting in work on a Thursday. Throwback Thursday. Good morning, everybody. This is a special invitation for everybody to come down to the Juneteenth celebration that is going to be happening on June 18th downtown Jackson at the convention complex outside. It's a free community event featuring Cupid Line Dance going on. Action I-55 Prep Cashmere with the boot walk. Also, spoken word, African dancing. We got gift cards giving away. Plus, we're going to... Somebody asked me this morning because we made the announcement about the Usher and Chris Brown, the nationwide giveaway that we had going on. Somebody won that. Brittany Jenkins won that one. And somebody asked, well, y'all should do another giveaway. I was like, what? And she said, y'all should do another giveaway. I said, what? Y'all should do another giveaway. And I said, okay, cool. Come on down. It went just like
1: that.
0: You
1: say, okay, cool.
0: I said, okay,
1: like,
0: cool.
1: It's just that simple.
0: It's just that simple, man. It's just that simple. So come on down. We're going to have a drawing, and you could be the winner to go see Usher and Chris Brown. We got that
1: in
0: going
1: Birmingham,
0: on.
1: In Birmingham, though.
0: Yes, Birmingham. Not Miami, though.
1: And we're not flying you over there.
0: Oh, I forgot to mention that part. I got to mention that
1: you
0: part.
1: You don't have to drive.
0: But I think the person that was asking, they just want to go.
1: Okay.
0: They just need some tickets. Because them tickets are pretty high.
1: They are.
0: Them tickets are high. And I forgot to mention the Kids Zone, also the Youth Marketplace, food trucks, and a chance to check this out. A chance to win $997.
1: Okay.
0: We could get a lot of gas with that, boy.
1: You can definitely do that.
0: Suppose you win the $997 and somehow you win the trip.
1: It's not a trip. It's just tickets.
0: No. The tickets. I know what you're saying.
1: Yeah, that'd be
0: and
1: good.
0: And I do need to explain that. Yeah.
1: It'd
0: okay.
1: be good. It'd be good.
0: Okay, my bad. Right.
1: I think that'd be an awesome time for them to have in Birmingham.
0: Yeah.
1: Mm.
0: Yeah.
1: Well, let me tell you, I have an awesome time every time I turn on my TV.
0: Ooh.
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0: Imagine that. Imagine you're at work and your coworker keep piling work on you. What do you do? Imagine that. No.
1: Every time you talk about giveaways, you do that to me. He's like, okay, we're going to go to what you call it. So then now I'm thinking about how we're going to give you some gas. So he's got all these things that he's coming up with, these promotions.
0: This money ain't coming out of your pocket.
1: It ain't about coming out of my pocket. It's about allocating it. Got to rob Peter to pay
0: the man. The man came in here the other day. And he said, why are you worried about that? I got that.
1: Yeah.
0: That's
1: what he said.
0: The man said he didn't secure the bag.
1: How are we going to send them? Are we going to send them an original Mitsubishi?
0: The man said he done. That's not our problem.
1: Not our problem how you get to Birmingham.
0: Hey, Sway, that's not our problem.
1: Liability is off us after we give you the ticket.
0: Is he worried about the wrong thing? All right, coming up.
1: I'm just trying to enhance it.
0: Enhance what?
1: I don't know. Let's get off.
0: I'm trying to figure out what you trying to give away.
1: I don't know.
0: Hey.
1: I'm just trying to figure out what you give it away.
0: I'm giving away what we talking about giving away. Do I need to say that again?
1: I'm giving away what we talking about.
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3: I'm tapped in with Mailman and Chris Deanna. That morning show, baby.
2: I hit it.
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4: 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Come back again. We have age.

0: She got all the questions. I got all the answers. Or she got all the answers. I got all the questions. What is it?
1: Oh, yes,
0: same
1: indeed.
0: Thing.
1: All of the things.
0: All right. Alice Marie is about to pop in at 10 for the Throwback Thursday. We got to come back tomorrow for the Fantastic Friday. Don't forget now, the 10 question quiz. We got that on deck. You got your birthdays. We got back-to-back jams. It's just Friday. You
1: it's
0: know how
1: just
0: we do on
1: Friday.
0: Woo!
1: We ain't got no. Oh, yeah. Well, see you guys tomorrow morning, bright and early. You know how it is.
0: Come on back with that Friday vibe now, all right?
1: Let's do it.
0: All right, Alice Marie in at 10. Let's go.
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1: 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Ballin' hard on another hemisphere. Somebody tell them people Mr. Hem is here.
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0: Out on another hemisphere. Somebody tell them people Mr. Hem is here.
1: Whoa, whoa, whoa, whoa, whoa, whoa.
0: Mr. Hem is here.
1: Whoa, whoa, whoa, whoa, whoa, whoa.
2: Whoa, whoa, Mr. Hem. T.I. wrapping this thing up on your Thursday, a.k.a. Friday Eve. This day, the fourth day of June. Late birthdays and anniversary shouts going out. What's happening, in case you missed it earlier,

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dad, you know, really big time, you know, give him what he really wants, like that cash. Moolah, big station, give me a chance to win $1,000 for your dad, whether he's planning a vacation, you know, want to catch a big game, or finally, you know, tackling that project that he's been talking about. 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So enter at

0: from the Big Station. More is on the way. Gonna kick it off musically with Pressure Baby. 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

been good. 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

0: getting ready for the City of Jackson 99 Jams Morning Show. Juneteenth Extravaganza, Citywide Line Dance, Thursday, June 18th. They're going to pop that with Cupid on stage, I-55. How about Prep Cashmere? You got spoken word, African dancing, food trucks, kid zones, and your chance to win $997 on a Thursday as we get ready to turn up down that Jackson Venture Complex, the back street, all right? More is on the way. Kendrick Lamar is going to set it off. 99 Jams, GMI.
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0: At the house with it, watching sinners.
1: Who you with?
0: On the couch with my favorite sinner. I was about to, but you convinced us. Should I decorate her walls or log off to Pinterest? Never too late to meditate on emotional attachments. Even

And it's almost lunchtime for some of you who's just headed out for lunch. Hey, check this out. Earlier, they came in with the all-new McCafe drinks. And man, it's so many to choose from. But you know me, I had to get the blue raspberry syrup. And I love it. We're talking six new McCafe drinks. And they're here. They're crafted sodas made with your favorite sodas and topping off with the smooth bevity cold foam like the Sprite Berry Blast. Or you can, you know, try the strawberry, the watermelon, just in time for your lunchtime favorites. And you know what? The new McCafe drinks, you can treat yourself, you know, heading out to work or even getting off work. It's all on you. So whatever you're doing right about now, stop by and try yourself one. You'll be glad you did. Man, y'all should have did this to me. Ah, yeah, just like that. So get in when you fit in, whether you're heading to work or getting off work, or if you think you're going to be late, the new cafe, McCafe drinks, hey, perfect for your commute. So do what you got to do, all right? Lunchtime, let's get it in. More is on the way. 90-

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0: Let's go, baby. This Friday night, we back in the zones. We bring it on. It's your girl, A. Maurice, along with Ann Robb, as he present the Big Shippers Party this Friday and last call. We're talking Nissan versus Amazon and FedEx versus UPS. 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You gotta know DJ 5150 is gonna be on music duty. And with the second mic, it's Cool Breeze from Nissan. So who you with this Friday night at Last Call? It's the Big Shippers Party. It's on this Friday night.
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99 Jam said you better have my money. How about you better have my tickets to the Black Rodeo? And we got them, baby. Saturday, July 11th, Mississippi Coliseum. Hey, a little bit later on, I'm going

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2: 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You can't get out of it. 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I can help these people get out their car. 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
5: What I tell you about that dog? 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I told you the dog was hungry. I told you the dog was hungry. Told you the dog would bite. What I tell you is dog would bite. I told you the dog would chase you. I told you the dog would chase you. Top Dog Law. You see what the dog don't? Do you understand how he moving? Do you see the marketing?

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0: Bar and Grill and Big Onk Productions presents Queen Key and the Black Stallions Sunday, June 7th. In on Crowd Control, it's DJ So Throwed. And it all gets underway at 6 p.m. Phoenix Bar and Grill, 5105 I-55 North, Jackson. Don't miss Queen Key and the Black Stallions.
1: Jackson, Mississippi. The biggest event of the year is back and bigger than ever. The 2026 HBCU Labor Day Classic. 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
11: I used to think about immature things. 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Are you gonna call me like you said you would? Is this really your real phone number?
12: Some of y'all go get washed. Some of y'all just go pop shit. Some of y'all just go talk. 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

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Zodiac sign, it must be a Gemini moon, cause we about to go half. 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
0: On the couch with my favorite sinner. 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Even

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9: Let's go, baby. 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And with the second mic, it's Cool Breeze from Nissan. 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
0: Ain't gonna be no more laughing. 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
1: No cap.
0: I don't follow no don't notch, but all of your they following. 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
1: Let's go, baby. This Sunday afternoon, it's on. If you say it's on, in the Bragging Rights Zone down at Cooper's Downs in Terry, Mississippi. 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

0: 99 Jams, what you know about your t-shirt being on since Amigos wrapping this thing up, y'all. Congratulations goes out to Henry Fowler. He's the winner of these tickets, and his name automatically goes into the drawing for those boots valued at $400. 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Hey, more is on the way. All the latest details, that is, what's going down with the big station's Father's Day giveaway. Like $1,000 took your dad up. 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

0: Phoenix Bar and Grill and Big Onk Productions presents Queen Key and the Black Stallions Sunday, June 7th. And on Crowd Control, it's DJ So Throwed. 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

0: what you know about all eyes being on you. Meek Mill and Chris Breezy wrapping this thing up. All eyes and ears are going to be on the world famous and award winning DJ Finesse with that, you know, Friday Eve, aka Thursday afternoon dyke party as he get ready to set it off. Yeah, go ahead on and make a little store run, get it out of the way. What y'all doing this afternoon? I know it's quite humid on the outside, but put the big fans up and let them blow, baby. Ice in a cup and turn us all the way up. DJ Finesse paving the way. And then you have your way. Something you want to hear? 601-574-0997. The day party going to be soon getting started. How about some Rod Wade, J. Cole, and Cardi B all on the way? 99 Jams, JMI.
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8: 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In my professional career, I've represented thousands of people who've had herniated discs and issues with their neck and back, but never fully appreciated what they were going through until it was my turn. 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Morgan means more.
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Big chillin' only for the power in your name. 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
1: 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The 2026 HBCU Labor Day Classic, Battle of the Bands and Fan Fest Weekend, presented by Renaissance.

0: You thought last year was amazing. Just wait until you see what's in store for 2026. 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

0: Boss Man D-Lo hitting you with that motion play. 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We've got an accident on 220 headed north right before the Capitol Street exit that has the left lane blocked, and traffic is almost at a standstill. 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
4: Jackson, Mississippi. 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

0: 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World famous DJ Finesse checking in with you, baby. It is the day party. 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Phone lines are open. 601-574-0997. 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Of course, getting those birthday shout outs together, because next hour, we definitely going to represent for everybody that's celebrating the birthday. 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So keep it locked. 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
12: 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President Roller, RL, wait. Whenever I find time, it's okay.

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0: 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Falling hard on another hemisphere. Somebody tell them people Mr. Him is here.
1: Whoa, whoa, whoa, whoa, whoa, whoa.
0: Mr. Him is

0: put me in a place on the map, cause I'm him. 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Ballin' hard on another hemisphere. Somebody tell them people Mr. Hem is here.
1: Whoa, whoa, whoa, whoa, whoa, whoa.
0: Mr. Hem is here.
1: Whoa, whoa, whoa, whoa, whoa, whoa.
0: Mr. Hem.
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4: 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Whoa. 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